0: It's the new fall season on Open House Party. Tonight with Jordan from the Beaches.
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0: All right, Jordan from the beach is going to FaceTime us in just about 1 hour. And right now, let's get you ready for fall with a brand new wardrobe. $500 going to caller 100 on the spot this instant at 800-669-1010. 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

0: house party. Where are you at?
1: Richmond Hill, Georgia.
0: What are you doing tonight?
1: We're going downtown for a little bit.
0: In downtown? Where do you like to go? What's your favorite, like, bar to go to?
1: Don't really have one, but the EDM scene is starting to pick up here again. So EDM Savannah is hosting at Totally Awesome Bar.
0: I love that. I've been a raver my entire life and a rave DJ.
1: Yeah, I'm an old D raver.
0: Well, in that case, allow me to send you some plur tonight on Open House Party.
1: Yes.

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10: Open House Party is on. I'm Cannon with a K. And on FaceTime now, the lead singer of The Beaches, Jordan. Where are you at?
11: I just moved in with my new boyfriend, actually. So I'm just in my new apartment.
10: Congratulations.
11: Thank you. So I'm in Toronto.
10: What's your favorite thing about your new place?
11: Well, my boyfriend, obviously.
10: Is it Ryan?
11: His name's Ryan, yeah. Wow. He has a beautiful dog named Spud, who's probably my other favorite thing about having a place to myself is a friendly little dog to walk.
10: I love it. Jordan, the lead singer of The Beaches, their song The Edge of the Earth is blowing up. We're going to play it in just a few on OHP.
12: I know.

Even though it is a lot of work and it can be a bit of a pain to be away so much, you know, performing live and being able to expose our music to new people and travel to new places has been a dream for us. So for the, you know, even though it's a lot of

bit. Say, I got drive, I don't need a car. 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I'm doing things they ain't seen before. 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I'm a demon lord. Fall off what? I ain't seen the horse. Called your bluff, better cite the source. 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

0: Cave. Thank you to Jordan from the Beaches for hanging out. If you missed any part of that chat, you can watch it on our TikTok channel where we're going to be streaming the show live soon as we do it. What can possibly go wrong? Everything. And I'm really looking forward to it. I'm the kind of guy that loves chaos. You may have learned that about me. Follow Open House Party on TikTok, please.
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9: 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Welcome to the new fall season on OHP.
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2: 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And put him on the couch tonight. That's unacceptable.

0: on tonight. 1 week from tonight, Akon. In 2 weeks, Gracie Abrams back on OHP. The Big Three is on the way. Welcome to the new fall season. I love it.
1: OHP.
2: Here's the deal. The government is over $38 trillion in debt, which means the IRS isn't slowing down. 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
15: A better life with Dr. Sanjay Gupta.
16: If there is one public health message that never gets old, it is this: screening can save lives. And now there's an easier option to test for colorectal cancer and hopefully catch it really early. For the first time, the American Cancer Society is including a simple blood test among its recommended screening options for average risk adults 45 and older. Colonoscopy is still the gold standard. Why? Well, it can find and remove precancerous growths before they ever turn into cancer. A blood test can't do that, so this isn't meant to replace that. But here's the thing. About 1 in 3 eligible adults still have not been screened at all. And colorectal cancer is now the leading cause of cancer death for Americans under the age of 50. If what's held you back is the prep or the procedure, this option takes away your last excuse. I'm Dr. Sanjay Gupta, helping you live a better life.
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0: sister Christina, her kids Colton, Callan, Kinsley, and her husband's birthday was yesterday.
1: Oh, wow. What's her husband's name?
0: Jeremy.
1: Does she like him?
0: Yes.
1: Okay, then happy

0: coming in 15 minutes. The biggest, most requested songs in North America right this minute. The Open House Party Big Three.
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0: requested, we listened. From your requests on the phone and on social, these are the three biggest, most requested songs across North America tonight. Welcome to the Open House Party Big Three.
1: Yeah, you know how we do the biggest songs across North America according to you. You did this. This is your fault.

girls party. It has been fun tonight. I want to thank Jordan from the Beaches for joining us. More than anything, we thank you for partying with us on OHP. We'll see you 1 week from tonight. My name's Canada with a K. You can be anything you want in life.

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8: Are you an over-apologizer? A lot of people say I'm sorry all day long for asking a question, for someone else bumping into them, for things that aren't even their fault. Researchers who study this say women tend to do it more, often out of a genuine desire not to be a burden to anyone. But here's the catch. When you apologize for everything, you inadvertently dilute the apologies that really matter. And a constant, reflexive sorry can make you come across as less sure of yourself than you really are. Now, one expert we talked to recommends this. Before the word slips out, pause and ask yourself, did I actually do something that warrants an apology? If the answer is yes, then own it fully. And remember that a real apology is less about the words than the change that follows. If the answer is no, maybe don't say sorry. Find another word instead. I'm Dr. Sanjay Gupta, helping you live a better life.
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10: 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She does it too. 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

0: If it's not loud, you're doing it wrong. CK105.5. Let's go. It is Hey Morton. I'm your host, Rick Morton. There's Adina.
1: Hey Morton.
0: There's D-Rock.
2: Hey Morton.
0: We kick off the new week with it's fall. It's the baseball season. And so I don't know about you, but when it's on, I just like having the sound in the background because I love it. Like it's a 2-5 pitch and you hear that.
2: Yeah. Love it, dude. Yeah.
0: It's great. If you don't love baseball, well, Richie Moriarty is a comedian who has perfectly impersonated what that sounds like. This is baseball, what it sounds like to non-baseball fans.
3: Moriarty with a flab and a foul, simul, foul, bible of sound, bow, foul, and he has a bible of sound with my final sound, bible of foul, sound with my final, final, simul one.
0: Isn't that exactly
2: true? That is so true, dude.
3: Here comes a foul, he's a foul, bow, tell us how to go, wow, wow, what a son of a wow, how,
2: that's all my wife hears, bro. Yeah. Just noises.
0: All they hear. Yeah,
2: just noises.
1: Oh, my God. That's exactly it.
0: Yeah.
2: That's accurate, bro.
0: Yeah.
2: That's
0: so accurate. A little bit what I'm hearing in the background, too.
2: Kind of. Yeah.
0: It's all a final sound.
2: When you hear the crack of a bat, you're like, oh.
0: Oh, they got on me. It's goddamn on. All right. This is brought to you by.
2: Yeah, right. Yeah.
0: Everyone gets a free Jack in the Box. Double, double. Yeah. If they hit a double in the third inning.
2: Oh, my God, dude.
0: Yep.
1: Fans have, I guess, been begging Wendy's, please bring this one thing back. We want it. We want it. And I thought it was going to be a food item because that's what I would be cheering for. Well, Wendy said, okay, we'll do it. We'll bring this item back just for you and make it feel like it's the 60s and the 70s again. So Wendy's has brought back their yellow packaging.
2: Oh, wow.
1: Yes.
0: Really?
2: Nostalgia.
1: Starting September 28th. Wendy's is bringing back the iconic yellow burger wrappers, fry containers, frosty cups, nationwide yellow, baby.
2: Wow.
0: Listen, I have to tell you, when I see this, I just looked it up. I didn't know they changed. I didn't know this was exactly. Any different. It's like, okay.
2: As a fellow Big Mac spokesperson, it went from yellow to foil. That's all I remember. Okay.
0: Well, I have to be honest with you. This is such a scam. And here's why it's a scam. If you, right now, were on your way to Wendy's, how would you submit to the management that you wanted the yellow back?
1: Yeah, you're right.
2: Fans demanded yellow.
0: The fans demanded it. And the drive-thru? Was there a hole we didn't know about?
2: Is there a Dropbox I could just put a sticky note in or something?
0: Yeah. It's the dumbest thing. The fans have demanded we bring it back because you know what? You have wanted it so bad. I ever heard one person go, I love Wendy's. It's just I want the yellow wrappers
1: all
0: back.
1: Right? I would get it, but it's not yellow.
0: Yeah. Oh, this is such a focus group promotion.
2: It just hits different because it's not wrapped in yellow.
0: Yeah. We got these 40 people in a room and gave them Wendy's in generic wrappers and also in our iconic yellow. Turns out they like the yellow.
2: Oh, my God.
0: That's exactly what it is.
2: All right, guys. I have 14 seconds of the most relatable audio you'll ever hear. Now, there's a young lady by the name of Cheyenne. Do we know her? No. But we do know it's her birthday. And we can relate to how her grandparents respond to her happy birthday wish. Check this out, guys.
4: Happy birthday to you.
5: We love you, Cheyenne. Happy birthday. Hope it's awesome.
6: Happy birthday, Shy Shy.
7: Happy birthday. Love you.
8: Uncle Gene passed away this morning.
1: Dang, Grandpa!
2: Dude, every grandparent alive is the bearer of bad news, No matter what circumstances.
1: Oh my God.
2: You could have graduated.
0: Yeah,
2: totally.
0: That is funny. Uncle Gene passed away.
5: Happy birthday. Hope it's awesome.
6: Happy birthday, Shy Shy.
7: Happy birthday. Love you.
8: Uncle Gene passed away this morning.
0: Just in case you didn't know.
2: Anyway, happy holidays. Yeah.
0: Thanks, Grandpa. You bet. All right, take care. He was 47.
1: Okay.
0: All right. Cool. That's enough.
2: Yeah.
0: Love to fish. Quite a fisherman. Anyhow. All right, guys.
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1: Miley Cyrus is getting very real about sobriety, and the way she's talking makes me nervous. I'll share what she had to say in just a minute, but first, Lenny Kravitz is now the second man in history to get his own Ken doll. That's right, Mattel he deserves one. The first person ever, if you're wondering, was LeBron James.
2: Really?
1: Yeah. I didn't know this, but that's cool. The doll is a part of their...
0: Mattel made a LeBron James doll?
1: Yeah.
0: A Barbie doll?
1: Yeah.
0: Ken, look that up while we're talking.
1: Hold on. Not Ken, Barbie. Ken doll.
0: No, but I understand that. I'm not saying a Barbie. Hmm? In the Barbie universe.
2: Yes. Right, yeah.
0: Nobody thinks that Ken's not a Barbie doll. It is, right?
2: Right, yeah.
1: So this doll is a part of the Barbie signature Kenbassadors collection. It's going to be about $70, so, a little steep. But honestly, he looks awesome. He's wearing brown boots, blue jeans, a really sparkly top, big diamond necklace and sunglasses.
2: Really?
1: And even... his exact tattoos are on this Ken doll, like arms, on the chest.
0: There's a problem, though. The eyes are dead. Like, leave the glasses on.
1: Oh,
0: the eyes on the doll did not, like, I don't even know how to explain. The eyes on the Lenny Kravitz doll are, like, kind of like, it looks like him.
1: Like, they don't sparkle.
0: No. Look.
2: Yeah. That could be Prince. That could be a number of people, actually.
0: Could. Yes. The facial hair, the whole thing.
2: Yeah.
0: I don't understand it, because who is getting a new doll right now that's like, I love Lenny Kravitz?
1: Like, you definitely have to explain to your kid who that is.
0: Right. If your kid opens up their Barbie and they're like, and a Lenny Kravitz. You're like, what's a Lenny Kravitz?
2: Even if it was the 90s, you still have to explain it. Like, yeah. I don't know, man.
0: That's a weird one.
2: Yeah, that's strange.
0: But, good for you, Len.
1: Yeah. Miley Cyrus is getting very real about sobriety, admitting temptation is still there. Here's exactly what she said.
3: There is a new apple at my door every day for me to throw away what I've worked for. There's some very juicy apples awaiting me as we speak, but I have to remember that, first of all, when I think of myself reaching out and taking a bite of some of these apples, was the promise ever delivered on the other side? I can't think of many times where it hasn't been poison. And I'm a strong enough person. I always say, I'm so glad like my life was given to me because I can take it. But somebody else that might be in my skin, it's not easy.
0: Yeah, you know what? That's healthy, I think. Ooh. That sounds very healthy.
2: Yeah.
0: She's like, I acknowledge that the temptation is there, but I always connect it to the fact that it went nowhere good.
1: Yeah.
0: And even if you're trying to quit sugar or sweets or smoking or anything, you need to have that association with, this is a negative. This is not a positive, although I would think it might be.
2: Right.
1: Yeah.
0: I can't. And you know what? Her voice sounds better. Don't you think? I think her voice doesn't sound, for a while, there's like... Rah,
3: rah. Now I'm taking a bite of some of these apples. The promise ever delivered?
0: Yeah, it sounds a lot better. Wow. I'm the last that would like give her a break on that voice, because I always think it sounded like a 5-alarm ashtray.
1: I know.
0: It sounds a lot better to me. So good on her for being healthy. That's cool.
4: Scientists in Indiana discovered that an 8-year-old orangutan named Rocky can mimic human voices and copy words in a conversational way. But it got awkward when the first thing he said was, actually, my name's Ricky.
1: Uh-oh. I'm Medina on Hey Morton, and that's your Daily Dirt.
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3: Good morning, I'm Matt Barber with your ABC 12 News headlines. We continue to track gas prices. AAA says gas prices have hit a new record high for this year in the past few days. Michigan drivers are paying an average of $4.91 per gallon this morning. That's up 60 cents from last week and $1.73 more than this time last year. The national average is at $4.47 a gallon, up 16 cents from last week. In mid-Michigan, the highest averages are found in Aranac County at $5, tied for the second highest in the state. Huron County not far behind at $4.97. Gladwin and Gratiot counties are at $4.94. Tied for the lowest counties in mid-Michigan, Saginaw and Tuscola for $4.89, while Genesee County is at $4.87. Happening today, maintenance is set to begin for the northbound US 23 rest stop in Genesee County. The Fenton area rest stop and parking lot will be closed this week as MDOT plans to invest about $400,000 for water main upgrades. All lanes on northbound US 23 will remain open with possible shoulder closures during the construction. The project is expected to be wrapped up in late November. I'm Matt Barber, ABC 12 News on CK105.5.
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17: This is meteorologist Kevin Goff. Dry weather returns to mid-Michigan this week. We say goodbye to summer with high temperatures right around the lower 60s at best. Overnight, decreasing cloudiness down to the mid to upper 40s. And autumn arrives on Tuesday with a mix of sun and clouds, high temperatures in the low to mid 60s. Still with a breezy east-northeasterly wind.
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4: Oh,
1: I have to tell you, the white elephant gift exchange.
4: What?
1: It's the worst.
18: It gets brutal, dude.
1: It's just boring.
4: Why?
1: What? If somebody said, hey, come over to a thrift store with me and let's hand stuff to each other, you'd be like, no, thanks.
4: Actually, I don't know about that. I think it's so fun.
1: That's not.
4: Yes.
1: What's good about it?
4: The surprise element, the funny element.
1: Now, let's break these down one by one. What's the surprise?
4: Well, you don't know what you're getting, right?
1: No, I do. Crap.
4: Yeah. You know, every what kind of white elephant exchange?
1: We go to the same ones.
4: Well, I think they're fun. I've gotten some great stuff. I got a really nice blanket one year.
1: I did not get a really nice blanket.
4: And last year, was it last year? The year before, I received the electrical, whatever it's called. Those like nice.
1: The electric face warmer.
4: Wine opener. And I was like, oh, I'm never going to use this thing. I use it all the time. It's great.
1: The wine opener. Well, you know what? I can't argue that one's decent, but the whole thing of drawing a number and who's got a number and steals twice and all, I'm just like,
4: oh.
18: It's wacky gifts that you get like in a checkout line.
1: I've never walked away and been like, I really wanted chocolates of the world.
18: Oh, boy.
1: Yeah, the Whitman sampler. How did I luck out so much? Or it's like bottle of

0: En garde!
1: U.S. Olympians do it, and so does your college-bound neighbor Jane. 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

0: 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CK 105.5. Let's get into it. Let's play Guess Words. D-Rock and Adina are ready to go, and I'm excited to see who's going to win today. We'll start out with Saba. Saba, who are you going to play with, D-Rock or Adina?
1: Hey, Martin. I'll play with Adina.
0: All right, 30 seconds on the clock. Remember, all you have to do is say pass if you get stumped on a word. Don't hang out with a word that you're not getting, okay?
1: Okay.
0: All right. On your marks, get set, go.
2: You laugh when something is really...
1: funny.
2: Yes, opposite of worst is being the
1: best.
2: To clear your throat, you blink, like
1: you cough.
2: Yes, chamomile, herbal, they're types of
1: teas.
2: Yes, you blank food at the drive-thru.
1: Order.
2: You go blank at the mall.
1: Stop.
2: No cost means something is totally
1: free.
2: If you win the lottery, you have to blank the prize in person.
1: Pick up the prize.
0: Claim is the word. You pick up your luggage. Pick up your baggage at baggage claim.
2: Claim, that's a good one.
0: Yep.
2: Way better.
0: You know, I'm glad you said shop at the mall, because if you ask a guy, like, you go blank at the mall, you're like, number two, for sure.
2: Oh, my God.
3: No question.
1: It's something about the smell. Something about the smell of the mall.
0: Oh, all right. Well, listen, you guys did pretty good. How many did you get?
2: Seven. Okay.
0: D-Rock, they got seven.
1: I think we did great.
3: Not bad.
0: Yeah. All right. Hold on. Andrew's waiting to play. So Andrew may get eight with D-Rock. Let's see. Stay right there. Might be a tie game. Wow. Saba did good. Andrew, you and D-Rock need to get eight to win.
4: Okay.
0: All right. Here we go. 30 seconds on the clock. Say pass if you get stumped. On your marks, get set. Go.
3: Painters and sculptors, they create...
4: Pass.
3: Okay. If you're not in first place, you're in dead...
4: last.
3: This tells you the days of the month. A...
4: calendar.
3: Yes. The hair above your upper lip is called a...
4: mustache.
3: In order to speed up, you step on the gas...
4: pedal.
3: Tony Hawk rides what?
4: Skateboard.
3: Yes. Dunkin' and Krispy Kreme, they make...
4: donuts.
3: Yes. In soccer, they wear these cleats. Shell toe.
4: Cleats?
0: Yeah, it's hard to... it's a brand name, so that's the...
3: yeah, that's why I said shell toe.
4: Pass, sorry.
0: Okay, no worries, that's okay. Dude, no worries. Time's up. This is a brand of soccer shoe known for soccer. Three stripes. What's it called?
4: Oh, Adidas?
0: Adidas,
4: there
0: you go. Is the word. All day I dream about sushi. Sure. Well, you know what? You got six today. So almost a tie game. I thought that was pretty good. The word that you passed on to begin with, sculptors and painters, what are they making? They're making...
4: art?
0: Yeah, art. Art's the word. You got it right. Yeah, art was the word.
4: Oh,
0: so.
4: My goodness.
0: That's all right. You know what? We're excited to have you on. And Andrew, you can always call back and play again. Thank you for playing Guess Words here
4: on
0: Hey Morton.
4: All
0: you bet.
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30: What did you say?

0: Whether you're in Grand Blanc or Davison, we've got you covered. CK105.5. Poor Brett. It's his first day on the job. We're going to call him and say, hey, we're so-and-so's dispensary, and someone's gifted you a bag of product, and it's on its way to your office right now. It's our phone prank. The phone, Jibba.
1: This is Brett.
0: Yes. Hi, we're calling for Brett Lowe.
1: Yeah, this is Brett. Well, how can I help you?
0: Hey, yeah, this is Rick over at Sunshine Collective. I just needed to confirm for your delivery today that your address is 2213 North Avenue and that you'll be there between 1 and 3 o'clock today. Is that correct?
1: Yeah, I'll be here from 1 to 3.
0: Okay, all right. Our driver should be there during that window. If there's any complications, we'll call you. And when he comes in, he'll just ask for you.
1: What delivery are you talking about? I do not know anything about this.
0: It's the delivery. You have a delivery of 4 ounces, and I see that it's 1 ounce of the Bubba Kush and then 3 ounces of the Amnesia Haze.
1: Whoa, is this like, I don't understand. It's like marijuana? What is this being delivered?
0: Yeah, we're a collective. We're a dispensary, and we have an order for a Brett Lowe at 2213 Avenue for 4 ounces.
1: I have no idea about anybody placing that order. This is Brett Lowe. Yes, correct. But I do not order any marijuana.
0: Well, I have your name and address, so obviously somebody ordered it, and you'll need to sign for it when it gets there. Our truck is already out for delivery, so I don't know what to tell you.
1: I don't know what to tell you either, because I can lose my job if this comes.
0: You won't lose your. You're not going to lose your job. First of all, it's paid for. So if I were you, I would accept the order, and then maybe you could give it out to somebody or do whatever you want with it. But once somebody pays for it, legally, we can't take it back, and we don't take returns on our product.
1: I mean, pay for it or not, that's illegal. I can't accept
0: that. No, it's legal. If you try and sell it, that's illegal.
1: Oh, wow, this is crazy, because I would never order that, especially to my work. I don't know who did this or what, but this is outrageous.
0: So what do you want to do here? Because I've got a driver that's going to be there in the next
1: hour. I don't know. You can't sell it. You can't take it back.
0: I can sell it, but you would know. Well, of course we're not going to take returns. Can you imagine what we would be getting back from people? Probably a regular.
1: I mean, I don't know. I don't know who this is, and I don't know what's going on.
0: I just told you. This is Rick at the Sunshine Collective. So you're telling me you didn't place this order?
1: I did not place that order, and I do not know what you're talking about. Well, I could lose my job.
0: Well, you're not going to lose your job, so I don't know what the big deal is.
1: I do not appreciate this. We're trying to run a business.
0: No,
1: here.
0: I understand, and I'm not trying to ruin your. All I'm saying is maybe you sound a little worked up. Maybe a little Bubba Kush is exactly what you need, and I'm not suggesting using it at work. I'm saying maybe get home and maybe open your mind a little bit. This is the whole reason that the entire cannabis industry has done so well is because people like you need to relax.
1: No, I don't know what this is or what's going on, but this is a delivery
0: of a substance that will help you relax. Okay?
1: I do not need to relax.
0: It sounds like you need to relax to me.
1: Wow,
0: you should.
1: This is how you
0: it's not a wow. It's not a wow until you try it. Bubba Kush. Think about it.
1: You know what? I'm going to have to hang up. I'm going to have to get my.
0: Don't hang up. Here's what you do.
1: What is it?
0: All you have to do is say, is this a phone, Jibba?
1: Is this a phone? I don't even know what that is.
0: It's a prank phone call that's being played on
1: right now. Oh, wow. That's oh, my gosh. I thought I was about to have a good time or something. Well, come on.

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0: From Flint to Fenton, we're your soundtrack. CK 105.5. Here's what's trending, what you'll be talking about when you get into work. There's a woman named Tiffany, and she flipped out on a store clerk earlier this month. It turns out they opened up an additional register to help her, but on her way out, she punched the clerk of the original line in her face. Ooh. Because that checkout line was taking too long.
1: Dang.
0: She left but came back in flashing a gun. The employees called the cops, but Tiffany ran off. She didn't fire any shots. When the cops showed up, the employees handed them Miss Tiffany Booze's wallet. Her last name is Booze.
1: Oh, wow.
0: She had left her wallet and cell phone at the counter in the in the fracas. And she realized she forgot them because she came back again. When she showed up, Miss Tiffany Booze was taken into custody. B-O-O-Z-E.
2: Wow. Yes. Dude.
0: She's charged with 5 counts of weapons violations, first degree assault, other charges. And, well, not good, Tiffany Booze. Maybe chill a little bit. This guy is claiming that this lion diet saved his life. A 50-year-old man from Florida says he had extreme psoriasis, or it was a... like a skin condition, okay, right? Yeah. Listen to this. I don't know if this is a legit diet or not.
3: 3 years ago, I went to the doctors again, and I was completely covered. I'd say 90% covered in psoriasis. So my body was just one big, giant, itchy, flaky scab. Ooh. Going to work every day was near impossible. Started removing it all. Started fasting, and I started noticing all these amazing improvements. So basically, my diet consists of probably 90% ground beef and the rest steaks. Every negative thought that I ever had was gone. Every suicidal thought stopped. All the itching on my body stopped.
0: Well, I mean, look, if it's a thing for him that's working out, good. Maybe he has a, you know, condition where he's allergic to other stuff, so that's amazing.
1: Yeah, protein, dang.
0: All protein. I mean, it's worth at least looking at to see if that lion diet helps, right? Because, I mean, you do need vegetables. You need some fiber.
1: Yeah.
0: Probably good. But he said even in his teens, he had chronic pain and sleeplessness. I would guess if you dealt with a lifetime of that all over your body, you would at some point in time go, what's the point?
2: Yeah.
0: Right?
1: Oh, wow.
0: So good for him for having that happen. I'm glad he's doing well. I don't know. By the way, they do show pictures of his condition.
2: Mm-hmm.
0: And it looks like his skin looks like when you see hot coals that people are going to walk over that are red and white.
2: Mm. Yeah.
0: That's what his skin looks like.
1: Man.
0: Yeah, it's rough. So he said only grass-fed ground beef and steak, and it's doing it for him. Hmm.
1: Throw in like a broccoli, man.
0: I know, right? Well, I don't know. Maybe not for him. Throw in a broccoli. If you're going to do vegetables, just don't get broccoli.
2: Like, why that?
0: Yeah, not broccoli or cauliflower. Oh.
4: This is wild. An Australian river that's full of crocodiles was just chosen to host rowing and canoeing at the 2032 Olympics. Well, those events just got a lot more entertaining.
0: All right, I'm Rick, and now you know what's trending here on Hey Morton.
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1: Steve Harvey is finally revealing what he says really happened between him and NBC, because he had two shows on there and then poof, it was all gone. I'll share that in just a minute. But first, Ella Langley has been nominated for 9 CMAs this year. And here she is reflecting on it during one of the concerts just last week. Here's what she says.
2: God has been so good to me. Has been just so, so good to me. I don't feel like I always deserve it, but I am so grateful that I've been given the opportunity to stand up here and sing songs that I love. And I get to write songs that mean something to me, and then I get to watch a crowd of people and it means something to them. And it means something to you, so thank you.
3: You know what? If she maintains some mystique, if there's a way for her to do that in this day and age of social media, she could have a Dolly Parton career.
1: Yeah.
3: Possibly, yeah. I don't know what her origin story is. I felt like Dolly always had a really good, like, hey, I came from the hills and, you know, 14 people in a one-bedroom cabin. Good country origin story. I don't know if she's telling hers as strongly as that. She might need to do that, but boy, I like her.
1: I know.
4: Good for her. Yeah, yeah.
1: Steve Harvey is finally revealing what happened between him and NBC. And it all started with Celebrity Family Feud. I'm going to give a little backstory before he speaks. Steve says he originally offered Celebrity Family Feud to NBC because he already had two shows there. He had Little Big Shots and his daytime talk show. So it made sense to offer it to them. But NBC passed, telling him that'll never work. So ABC took it. And when it became a hit and started beating out NBC's Sunday night, you know, shows, NBC came crawling back to Steve saying, sorry, we made a mistake. We'll pay you the same amount. Bring Celebrity Family Feud back to us. And so Steve said no. And this is what happened between him and the NBC executive at that time.
5: So Paul Tagliati came back to me and said, hey, man, we made a mistake. Can you switch the show from ABC to NBC? I said, no, man, that ain't right. I said, they believed in it. They gave me a crack. I'm going to stay with them. And that moment right there, I saw in his eyes. He hated me. Could not believe I told him no. So in May, they made the announcement. And he said out of his mouth, I'll show him. I'll take his whole TV career. So he canceled the talk show and Little Big Shots. And he thought I'd have reared myself for him. Well, what he did not know was, you got to be careful how you handle me. Then I created the Judge Show, which now I was making more on that Judge Show than I was making on both them shows combined. And I was working way less.
3: Oh, well, good for Steve.
4: Yeah, dude.
3: I don't know if it's still ruined that for the NBC guy, though, right? Because he did cancel the shows. He was right. And then Steve had a Judge Show. I didn't know he had a Judge Show.
4: Yeah. He did, dude. Yeah, but it was like short-lived. It was.
3: So he made good money, but just not for that long.
1: Yeah. I thought it was still on, no?
4: Is it?
1: Judge Steve Harvey? Yeah. Oh, well, I don't know.
3: Wait, Judge Steve, he's the judge?
1: Yeah.
3: Oh, I don't know anything about this show. Oh. I would watch this.
1: One of our D-Rock, well, more D-Rock's friend, but a mutual person we know was the producer for that show.
4: For the Steve Harvey show, yeah.
1: Yeah. Well, and for the Judge Steve.
4: Oh, that's right. That's right. Good point. Yeah.
1: And so I thought it was still going on. Maybe it's not, but
3: it airs in daytime television bracket. It airs Judge Steve Harvey is in prime time. I didn't know anything about this.
1: No.
4: Let's be honest, dude. The only time you watch daytime TV is when you call in sick. You know what I mean? So it's like, it's in that category. I get it.
3: Yeah, this, I'm reading what it's about. I want to watch it because it sounds kind of cringy.
1: Yeah.
3: Yeah. All right. What's going on?
4: Steve Harvey arguing over $400.
3: That's hilarious. You know what? It is funny because the general look on his face is that he's fed up.
4: Yeah.
3: So you're like, Steve Harvey didn't want to be here to begin with. Yeah. So let's wrap this up. Yeah.
6: According to reports, Diddy hasn't been paying his legal bills for months. He's said to be in substantial arrears, which is, I think that was what the baby oil was for, right?
1: I'm Medina, I'm A. Martin, and that's your Daily Dirt.
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2: Good morning, I'm Matt Barber with your ABC 12 News headlines. We continue to track gas prices. AAA says gas prices have hit a new record high for this year in the past few days. Michigan drivers are paying an average of $4.91 per gallon this morning. That's up 60 cents from last week and $1.73 more than this time last year. The national average is at $4.47 a gallon, up 16 cents from last week. In Mid-Michigan, the highest averages are found in Aranac County at $5, tied for the second highest in the state. Huron County not far behind at $4.97. Gladwin and Gratiot counties are at $4.94. Tied for the lowest counties in Mid-Michigan, Saginaw, Tuscola for $4.89, while Genesee County is at $4.87. Happening today, maintenance is set to begin for the northbound US 23 rest stop in Genesee County. The Fenton area rest stop and parking lot will be closed this week as MDOT plans to invest about $400,000 for water main upgrades. All lanes on northbound US 23 will remain open with possible shoulder closures during the construction. The project is expected to be wrapped up in late November. I'm Matt Barber, ABC 12 News on CK105.5.
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21: This is meteorologist Kevin Goff. Dry weather returns to mid-Michigan this week. We say goodbye to summer with high temperatures right around the lower 60s at best. Overnight, decreasing cloudiness down to the mid to upper 40s. And autumn arrives on Tuesday with a mix of sun and clouds, high temperatures in the low to mid 60s, still with a breezy east-northeasterly wind.
0: It's the Hey Morton Show on CK 105.5. You can ask us any question you want, and our deal with you is we'll answer it in front of everybody right on the air. So send one to our DMs at Hey Morton on Instagram, HeyMorton. Chad wants to know, Hey Morton, out of the three of you, who's the best driver in order?
16: Oh man.
0: And I'll immediately say me, D Rockadina. I'm just going to leave it at that. I have some actual defensive driving skills I've trained doing. I know how to do a pit maneuver. And I think out of the three of us, if we were drivers and had to keep someone safe, I'd be able to get away the best.
16: Oh, okay.
0: That's my, I think, my skill.
22: I'm not the greatest, but I'm the fastest, I'll say.
0: You think you're the fastest based on vehicle or ability to drive fast? Because driver means your ability, not the vehicle.
22: Ability and vehicle.
0: Well, we all have the same vehicle.
22: Okay, ability.
0: Okay, so your ability makes you fastest how?
22: Absolutely. Just from the training that I've done, and, you know, this is, I don't know the statute of limitations, but I used to race back in the day, and so, and I used to win a lot.
16: Clearly not okay. Legally.
22: Yeah, it was, somewhere, okay, dang, don't incriminate me.
0: And so other than the vehicle, what is it in your skill set that made you faster?
22: Basically, just knowledge of where the vehicle needs to be positioned on the lane, and be it in turns, straightaways,
0: okay,
22: you know, cutting the wheel at certain times and braking at certain times. Technical talk.
0: What you just said, Adina's like, I don't even know that. So last.
16: Listen, my background is watching Fast and Furious, and okay. That's it.
22: Yeah, that's. Dominic Toretto.
16: I'll get us there. Listen, if it's like, hey, who can get there from point A to point B, I will get us there. You'll be safe. The car won't be safe. The car will be totaled. Objects around us might be totaled. You might be like bruised and banged up, but you'll be okay.
0: Wait a minute. Why will you be safe if you're bruised and banged up? That sounds unsafe. In fact, I don't think you're going to make it that far.
22: No.
0: Yeah. The car may be totaled, but you will be not totaled.
22: She picks you up and she's wearing a helmet.
0: Yeah. 5 miles in, there's an airbag going off going, well, that's it.
16: Yeah.
0: All right. Fair enough. 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
1: Oh, that's cool.
0: That's cool. 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
1: That's what you're supposed to do.
0: Uh-huh. 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

0: 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It is Hey Morton, and on Mondays we play a really fun round-robin trivia game where it's rapid-fire asking each other questions. We call it the Daily Dummy. So we're going to ask each other questions and see who is the first person to get three wrong. They're the Daily Dummy. And then the second person to get three wrong becomes the Daily the Dummy Duo.
1: The sidekick.
0: Yeah, that's exactly right. So who would like to start? I think I won last week, right?
2: You did.
0: All right, D-Rock, I'll let you go next.
1: All right, Adina, what NFL team plays its home games at Lambeau Field?
0: All right, moving on. Yes?
2: It's the Raiders.
0: No. Why were you so confident?
2: I don't know. Why would not?
1: Well, first off, the Raiders play in Las Vegas.
0: Because you're making that up. Yeah.
1: Yeah.
2: Who plays there?
1: The Green Bay Packers at Lambeau Field.
2: Where's Lambeau?
1: In
0: Green Bay.
1: Wisconsin. Yeah. Green Bay.
2: Yeah. Oh, it is there. Okay. Oh, then they maybe traveled or something to somewhere.
1: They drove to the field?
0: We are the Green Bay Packers, but we play out of Detroit. Why? I don't know.
1: The Packers of Green Bay.
0: So the Raiders can come in and play in our stadium. You should have said skip. You could have said skip.
2: Oh, that's right.
0: Yeah.
1: It's a double whammy, dude.
0: That's all right.
2: Rick.
0: Yes.
2: What is the capital of Ireland?
0: Belfast.
2: No, that's a good guess.
0: Yeah.
2: It's the other, known Dublin.
1: Oh, like the other city? Yeah.
2: It's the other one.
1: The other town?
0: All right. One for you, Adina. Yes. D-Rock, here we go.
1: Yep.
0: What country is home to the city of Marrakesh?
1: Skip.
2: Morocco.
0: Very good. All right, Adina, you're up.
2: A reverse.
1: Okay.
2: D-Rock. What spice is known as the most expensive in the world by its weight?
1: Is it saffron?
2: Correct.
0: Yeah, very good.
1: All right. Rick.
0: There you go. Get a bell.
1: Thank you.
0: Thank you, bell person.
1: Rick, what is the largest... I'm sorry. Wait. I'm sorry. How many hearts does an octopus have?
0: Skip.
2: Three or five?
1: What's your final answer?
0: That's not an answer.
1: Yeah, what's your final
0: three
1: answer?
0: Three or five is a...
2: Three.
1: Three is the right answer.
2: Okay. I knew it was one of the two.
0: Wait a minute. Well, I guess she gave final answer. Yeah. I was about to be like, you can't be throwing out multiples in there.
1: Three or five.
0: Yeah. I got to start sticking to the 5 seconds.
1: Yeah, yeah. All
2: right. Where am I going? D-Rock?
0: It's D-Rock again, yeah.
2: D-Rock, how many legs does a lobster have?
1: Ooh, is that... I want to say eight?
2: No, it is 10.
0: Oh, 10 wow. 10 legs.
1: Okay. I didn't know that. All right. What country, Rick, what country originated the modern form of golf?
0: Scotland.
1: That's correct.
0: All right. That's where the Raiders play. Yeah. Oldie Lambeau Field. The original home of golf and football. We love it so much. All right, Adina, what is the largest artery in the human body?
2: All I want to say so badly is canary artery, and I know that doesn't exist.
1: Is it the femoral?
0: No, it is the aorta. Oh, the largest is aorta. I thought that might be an easy one for you since...
2: No.
1: That's why none of us are doctors.
0: Three wrong yet? Or
1: I think she's on two.
0: All right.
1: This will be the third one.
0: No, I think she got three.
2: I'm like going into the bushes like Simpson. Nothing is here. I think I am at three.
0: I think you are at three.
1: All right.
0: What questions have you not answered today?
2: I have an answer.
0: Lambeau Field.
2: Yep.
0: That's one.
2: That second one.
0: What?
2: I don't know. It was the second one. And then this one.
0: The artery one. Yeah, there we go.
3: You dummy!
2: I had no chance today.
0: Yeah, you got kind of bulldozed a little bit today. All right, D-Rock, it's you and me. Go ahead. You're up.
1: All right, bro. How many players from one team are on the court at one time in NBA basketball?
0: Five.
1: That's correct.
0: D-Rock.
1: Yes.
0: What is the term for animals that eat only plants?
1: Herbivores. Rick. Trying to find a really, really good one. Oh, this is lame. No, what MLB player was nicknamed the Great Bambino?
0: Oh, Babe Ruth.
1: That's correct.
0: D-Rock, what is the capital of Finland?
1: Oh, gosh. Helsinki.
0: Yes, you are right.
1: Really?
0: Yes.
2: Oh, my God.
1: Who was the first woman to fly solo across the Atlantic Ocean?
0: Amelia Earhart.
1: Correct.
0: D-Rock.
1: Yes.
0: What part of the body contains the patella?
1: Ooh.
0: He's like, ooh, that's my favorite Spanish
1: patella.
0: Dish.
1: That is it the hip?
0: No. Ah. That's actually two for you. So I gave you the dummy too fast. Sorry.
2: Is it the foot?
0: It is the knee.
2: The knee.
0: The kneecap is your patella.
1: You're right. That's right. Yeah. Yeah. All right. In what year did World War II end?
0: 1948.
1: Ooh, you're I off
0: always
1: by
0: get
1: three.
0: That wrong.
1: Dude.
0: Yeah.
1: 45.
0: It did.
1: Yeah.
0: Well, what's going on in 48? I feel like there's still stuff going on.
1: Some like Woodstock? I don't know.
0: Yeah.
1: Not in the 40s.
0: Got it wrong. All right. 2-2. Sudden death.
2: Ooh.
0: All right, D-Rock. Yep. What continent contains the country of Chile?
1: Oh, would that be South America?
0: Yes.
1: All right. What sitcom featured Tim the Tool Man Taylor?
0: Oh, Home Improvement.
1: That is correct.
0: All right. D-Rock, what type of animal is a blue whale?
1: A mammal.
0: Very good.
1: Let's see. What
0: you really had no chance today, dude.
2: We're really away.
1: Yeah. We're playing hot hands right now.
0: That's right.
1: What year did humans first land on the moon?
2: I even know this.
0: Skip. I don't know. I want to say 1969.
1: That is correct.
0: Okay. D-Rock, what's the capital of Denmark?
1: Oh, my God, dude. I'll float this one. Denmark, I don't know.
0: No, Denmark is not the capital of Denmark.
1: Denmark. You never heard of that place?
0: It is Copenhagen. Gruben. It is Copenhagen. Yeah, there we go. Now you might know that.
1: That was a shot in the dark.
0: Yeah. It was not just a country. It's also chewing tobacco.
2: What is?
0: Copenhagen.
1: Well, fun fact for you.
0: Yeah. All right, kids. Now you know. When you get your Copenhagen, you just be like, hey, this is the capital of Denmark.
1: You never hear that lady cussing out her husband? Like, get your Copenhagen out of here. You're like, what is that? What was that?
2: Never heard that.
1: Really?
2: Yeah.
0: We have different internets. You know what's funny? We totally have different internet. Yeah. I can tell.
2: We have different universes.
0: You might be right. Yeah. Well, Adina, thank you for playing. D-Rock, thank you for playing.
1: Good game. Good
0: Daily
1: game.
0: Dummy here on A. Morton.
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1: I think I'm getting scammed at restaurants. This has happened to me twice in the last month. And it just happened 2 days ago. That's why I'm like, okay, this is not an accident. It can't be.
0: Okay.
1: Here's what's happened the first time. I went to a Panda Express. I got my food, you know, rings up, and I had cash. I never really have cash on me.
0: But yeah, like, who carries it on, right? Yeah. Every now and then you have some. You're like, hey, look at that.
1: Exactly. Yeah. So I gave a 20, and I remember my change back was supposed to be like $1.30, like something like that.
2: Okay.
1: And I waited, and then she asked about, do you want teriyaki sauce? And I sort of said, I was like, yes, I want teriyaki sauce. Then she asked for a drink. So that kind of confused me in the moment because we're talking about other things. I grabbed the bag. She threw in the sauces, and I was leaving, and I thought, wait, I think I was supposed to get change back. And then I looked at my receipt. I'm like, no, yeah, I was definitely supposed to get like $1.30 back. But I walked out by then, and I don't know. I felt awkward going back and asking for it. And so I thought, well, okay, it's a dollar. Like, I'm not going to make a big deal out of it. Like, I'm just going to walk out. I go to that location all the time.
0: I probably would have done the same thing.
1: Yeah. But odd that you wouldn't give me my change, but that's fine. Then 2 days ago, I'm at the McDonald's drive-thru and I get a drink and I get a hash brown.
0: Mm-hmm.
1: My total was like 5-something. I gave a 10, also had cash on me. Guess what I didn't get? My change, almost $3 worth of change.
0: Ooh.
1: And I'm sitting at the drive-thru. I got my hash brown. I got my drink. She hands me the receipt. She's like, have a good day. And the window closed. Whoop. The window closed.
2: What?
1: And I was like, woo-hoo-hoo. No, not today. Guess $3? Too much. I like try to get her attention. I said, hey, I'm supposed to get my change back. She goes, oh, you want your change? Do I want my change?
0: Yeah, $3 is, now this is weird to me.
2: That is very strange.
0: What do you mean I want my change? Right.
1: Yes. I said, yes, I do. And she goes, okay. And like had to reopen the little, you know, cash register and gives me my change. Didn't seem thrilled about it.
0: What was the reason?
1: No, that's what I'm trying to figure out. I'm starting to think that this is the new scam. That if it's a couple of dollars, if you paid in cash, they might not give you your change. You probably won't notice. And if you do, they seem to see like, oh, it's only like $3. What are you going to do with it? I don't know. It's my money.
2: When did this become an option?
1: I can't understand. I think this is the new scam. Because if you get a dollar from me, $1.50 from Rick, you know, $2 from D-Rock, imagine that millions of times throughout the day over thousands of locations.
2: It adds up.
1: They are raking it in by not giving people's change back if it's just a couple of bucks.
0: But who's they? I always love when people have conspiracies. The they is this like gray figure in a trench coat. You have no idea. Like, I mean, the great corporations. Yes. Like,
2: if anything, it's just whoever's at the register, right? Because they got to pocket it.
0: They're going to pocket it. It would be that. It's not like a grand conspiracy. Like, well, across the food beverage industry, we have been able to raise revenues $10 million by cheating people out of their...
1: Here's where I think it's happening. Because remember how we got rid of the penny, right? Like, no more pennies. And if you get an exact change and it's like 51 cents, they're going to round it either down or up. That's what they're now supposed to do. Mm-hmm. And typically it's rounding down. They're not going to give you more. And I think maybe that's where they're going, oh, well, they also won't notice like $1.50, you know, 75 cents off their total.
0: That would never happen to me. Ever. If I walked out and I forgot a dollar, if it did happen, I'm like you. I wouldn't go back in and bother everyone for a dollar. It's like, you know what? Lesson learned. But I don't think if I pulled up to a window and I gave them a five and it was for $1.72, there's no way I'm not. You know what I mean?
2: I'm going to need that back.
0: I'm like, wait a minute. You owe me $3.28.
2: Yeah.
0: Give me my money. What do you mean? Do I want my change? I do.
2: Yeah. Yeah.
1: The way she had like, oh, you want it? Well, what are you going to do with my $3? Then give me another hash brown is what I really wanted to say.
0: What you want to say is, you want to say like, yeah, what are you trying to pull here? That's my money. What are you talking about? Do I want $3? Yes. In fact, I want you to give me $3 out of your wallet as well. And when they go, no, you're like, exactly.
1: Yeah.
0: Now give me my money.
2: Well, it has happened to me where there's a situation where they'll go, hey, do you want to round it up to donate for charity? Okay, cool. Yeah. And then there's like gratuity. Like, you're like, all right, cool. Wait a minute.
0: I don't round it up for charity at all either.
2: Oh, you don't?
0: No, I do not. Nope. I'm not rounding it up for charity. You know why? I don't know what the charity is. I don't know where it's rounding up. I can round up my own charity money, and I do donate.
2: That's a good point, dude.
0: Yeah, I donate every year because it's a write-off on my taxes, part of it, right?
2: Right.
0: But not just that. I like knowing where it's going.
2: That's true.
0: Now, if it said, hey, this money goes directly to Ronald McDonald's house, you know what
2: sure,
0: McDonald's,
2: yeah.
0: That's a good charity. I would be okay with that. But if it's like, you want to round up for charity? Well, that seems ambiguous.
1: Yeah.
0: I think what I'd charity? Like specificity.
1: You're like, charity for the guy in the back like, cooking your meal. Yeah.
0: Well, you feel like saying, you don't want to air it. Well, what charity? It's like, look, it's 76 cents. Do we need to discuss?
2: We're fixing Todd's RV, okay?
0: Yeah.
1: That's how they get, but this is how, that's what I think is has started. It's like, round up to the charity. Well, now we got rid of the penny. We'll round it down. And now, well, do you really need your change? Yes, I do.
0: Yeah, I need my change. I need all my change.
1: I think it's the new scam. I don't, because twice in 1 month happening to me, that can't be an accident. That can't be people just.
0: But in the same place?
1: Well, no.
0: Okay, well, then that is an accident. It's not like Arby's conspired with the McDonald's you go to go, hey, we're going to get her. She's in the drive-thru. She is? Yeah, get her.
2: It's a crime syndicate. Yeah.
1: I don't know. I'm so suspicious of using now cash because I'm thinking I might not get the right change or my change at all. I'm starting the conspiracy theory. Do not pay with cash because you might not get your change.
2: Just tap the card.
0: It's not a conspiracy when you can just ask for it.
2: Right.
0: Conspiracy is something that's happening and you have no idea. She's like, this conspiracy is getting everybody. It's getting those that don't pay attention.
2: But think about it. When Adina's in the drive-thru, though, you got to understand, she's got check boxes she's got to go through. Once she receives her food, she's got to look through. She's got to see if she's got her sauce. She needs her straw.
0: I'm not mad at that.
2: All her food is there.
0: Yep.
2: At that point, she's coasting forward. She forgot the change. Like, she's out of here.
1: Yeah. Oh, the $3, though, I was not going to forget.
0: No, I don't blame you for that.
2: I'll put the car in park.
0: Yeah. I'm walking. For three. Yeah, what's the limit? Yeah. I think $1.75. After that, I'm going back.
2: Dude. Yeah.
0: Yeah. That's how much my 5 minutes is worth. Now, if I walk in and the line's 20 people long and I can't cut it.
2: Forget about it. Yeah.
0: We're getting over $2 at that point.
3: Yeah. Take the

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1: Jelly Roll might be quitting music. I mean, for real. He's gonna explain his real true plan in just a minute. But first, I have two baby news. One for Millie Bobby Brown and her husband, Jake Bon Jovi, because now they are a family of four. Last summer, they adopted a baby girl. Okay. We knew that. But now they've adopted a baby boy. So now it's a complete little family of four, which is awesome. Exciting.
0: Got to be a ton of love in that house.
2: Right?
1: Yeah, good. And in other baby news, we heard not too long ago, Lady Gaga and her fiance, Michael Polanski, welcomed a baby girl. We just weren't sure, like, when did this happen? Was she secretly pregnant? Was it via surrogate? Now we have some details. The baby girl was via surrogate. And according to her birth certificate, her name is Rose Bean Polanski. She was born June 9th at a hospital in Los Angeles. And sources are saying that Lady Gaga named her Rose after the song La Vienne Rose, which was...
2: I love that song.
1: Which was in the movie A Star is Born. Mm-hmm. And then the middle name, Bean, is also likely a tribute to the activist Carl Bean, who inspired also her song Born This Way. So a lot of tie-ins right there with her music.
2: Yeah, that's cool.
1: Yeah.
0: All kids' names have tie-ins.
2: Except for helicopter pilot, you know? Some kid, wasn't in there like some famous...
0: Yeah, but I think that also has tie-ins, right?
2: Maybe, yeah.
0: Maybe. Maybe kid helicopter pilot. Yeah. Seems like there's some inspiration behind it. You know what I mean?
1: Jelly Roll recently says that he might be quitting music altogether and much sooner than anyone thinks. Here's what he said.
3: Everything that Jason or Jelly Roll wanted to do in the music business, I've done now. So at this point, I really need to go talk to God and see if he wants me to stick around or what he wants me to do next. If God tells me to go work at a homeless shelter in Paducah, Kentucky, I'm out of here. You know what I'm saying? Y'all will never see me again. I'll be working at a... He gave me everything I ever wanted, man. Grammys, ACMs, CMAs. I'm a member of the Grand Ole Opry. Like, God has done it, you know.
0: You know, that's a healthy way of looking like, hey, I don't have to be here forever. I've accomplished my goals. Yeah. Let's find some new ones.
2: Yeah.
1: Wow.
2: Yeah,
0: I wonder how he has God speak to him. I'm curious about that. And not in a sarcastic way.
2: No.
1: Like, but legitimate. Yeah.
0: Yes, but also in a sarcastic way. Yeah. Like, wait a minute now.
1: It was a Tuesday.
2: Bunny, yeah. Bunny, I'm broke. Bunny, I'm
0: yeah.
2: broke.
0: That's, yeah, God talks real quick. It's like, I thought I'd have money forever.
2: Until I got divorced.
0: Yeah.
4: A man in England recently pulled a car with his penis more than 131 feet while on fire. Let that be a lesson to everybody. Always renew your AAA membership.
2: Oh, my God.
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2: Good morning, I'm Matt Barber with your ABC 12 News headlines. We continue to track gas prices. AAA says gas prices have hit a new record high for this year in the past few days. Michigan drivers are paying an average of $4.91 per gallon this morning. That's up 60 cents from last week and $1.73 more than this time last year. The national average is at $4.47 a gallon, up 16 cents from last week. In mid-Michigan, the highest averages are found in Aranac County at $5, tied for the second highest in the state. Huron County not far behind at $4.97. Gladwin and Gratiot counties are at $4.94, tied for the lowest counties in mid-Michigan, Saginaw, Tuscola for $4.89, while Genesee County is at $4.87. Happening today, maintenance is set to begin for the northbound US 23 rest stop in Genesee County. The Fenton area rest stop and parking lot will be closed this week as MDOT plans to invest about $400,000 for water main upgrades. All lanes on northbound US 23 will remain open with possible shoulder closures during the construction. The project is expected to be wrapped up in late November. I'm Matt Barber, ABC 12 News on CK105.5.
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23: Meteorologist Kevin Goff. Dry weather returns to mid-Michigan this week. We say goodbye to summer with high temperatures right around the lower 60s at best. Overnight, decreasing cloudiness down to the mid to upper 40s. And autumn arrives on Tuesday with a mix of sun and clouds, high temperatures in the low to mid 60s, still with a breezy east-northeasterly wind.
0: You found the good stuff. Hey Morton is on CK105.5. All your questions are answered by us. Just send them to us via our DMs on Instagram at Hey Morton. Leslie wants to know, Hey Morton, what do you think is the worst holiday tradition?
3: Oh,
0: I have to tell you, the white elephant gift exchange.
3: What?
0: It's the worst.
24: It gets brutal, dude.
0: It's just boring.
3: Why?
0: What? If somebody said, hey, come over to a thrift store with me and let's hand stuff to each other, you'd be like, no, thanks.
3: Actually, I don't know about that. I think it's so fun.
0: That's it's like, not.
3: Yes.
0: What's good about it?
3: The surprise element, the funny element.
0: Now, let's break these down one by one. What's the surprise?
3: Well, you don't know what you're getting, right?
0: No, I do. Crap.
3: Yeah. What kind of white elephant gift exchange? We go to the same ones. Well, I think they're fun. I've gotten some great stuff. I got a really nice blanket one year.
0: You did not get a really nice blanket.
3: And last year, was it last year? The year before, I received the electrical, whatever it's called. Those like nice.
0: The electric face warmer.
3: Wine opener. And I was like, oh, I'm never going to use this thing. I use it all the time. It's
0: okay,
3: great.
0: The wine opener. Well, you know what? I can't argue that one's decent, but the whole thing of drawing a number and who's got a number and steals twice and all, I'm just like,
3: oh.
24: It's wacky gifts that you get like in a checkout line.
0: I've never walked away and been like, I really wanted chocolates of the world.
24: Oh, boy.
0: Yeah, the Whitman sampler. How did I luck out so much? Or it's like bottle of tequila, bottle of this, scratchers, or... It's like I spent 3 hours waiting around so I could walk away with a world's best dad mug with some scratchers.

0: 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CK 105.5. Let's get into it. Let's play Guess Words. D-Rock and Adina are ready to go, and I'm excited to see who's going to win today. We'll start out with Saba. Saba, who are you going to play with, D-Rock or Adina?
1: Hey, Martin. I'll play with Adina.
0: All right, 30 yes. seconds on the clock. Remember, all you have to do is say pass if you get stumped on a word. Don't hang out with a word that you're not getting, okay?
1: Okay.
0: All right. On your marks,

0: Get set. Go.
1: You laugh when something is really
2: funny.
1: Yes, opposite of worst is being the
2: best.
1: To clear your throat, you blink, like
2: you cough.
1: Yes, chamomile, herbal, they're types of
2: teas.
1: Yes, you blank food at the drive-thru.
2: Order.
1: You go blank at the mall.
2: Stop.
1: No cost means something is totally
2: free.
1: If you win the lottery, you have to blank the prize in person.
2: Pick up the prize.
0: Claim is the word. You pick up your luggage. Pick up your baggage. Baggage claim.
1: Claim. That's a good one.
0: Yep.
2: Way better.
0: You know, I'm glad you said shop at the mall, because if you ask a guy, like, you go blank at the mall, you're like, number two, for sure.
1: Oh, my God.
3: No question.
2: It's something about the smell. Something about the smell of the mall.
0: Oh, all right. Well, listen, you guys did pretty good. How many did you get?
1: Seven. Okay.
0: D-Rock, they got seven.
2: I think we did great.
3: Not bad.
0: Yeah. All right, hold on. Andrew's waiting to play, so Andrew may get eight with D-Rock. Let's see. Stay right there. Might be a tie game. Wow, Saba did good. Andrew, you and D-Rock need to get eight to win.
4: Okay.
0: All right, here we go. 30 seconds on the clock. Say pass if you get stumped. On your marks, get set, go.
3: Painters and sculptors, they create...
4: Pass.
3: Okay. If you're not in first place, you're in dead...
4: Last.
3: This tells you the days of the month. A...
4: Calendar.
3: Yes, the hair above your upper lip is called a...
4: Mustache.
3: In order to speed up, you step on the gas.
4: Pedal.
3: Tony Hawk rides what?
4: Skateboard.
3: Yes. Dunkin' and Krispy Kreme, they make?
4: Donuts.
3: Yes. In soccer, they wear these cleats. Shell toe.
4: Cleats?
0: Yeah, it's hard Jeez. To... It's a brand name, so that's the...
3: Yeah, that's why I said shell toe.
4: Oh, pass. Sorry.
0: Okay, no worries, that's okay. Dude, no worries. Time's up. This is a brand of soccer shoe known for soccer. Three stripes. What's it called?
4: Oh, Adidas?
0: There you
4: Adidas
0: go. This is the word. All day I dream about sushi. Sure. Well, you know what? You got six today. So almost a tie game. I thought that was pretty good. The word that you passed on to begin with, sculptors and painters, what are they making? They're making...
4: Art?
0: Yeah, art. Art's the word. You got it right. Yeah, art was the word.
4: Oh,
0: so.
4: My goodness.
0: That's all right. You know what? We're excited to have you on. And Andrew, you can always call back and play again. Thank you for playing Guess Where To
4: All right, thank
0: on
4: you.
0: Hey Morton.
4: All
0: you right. bet.
5: 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No static. 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

0: play CK105.5. Poor Brett. It's his first day on the job. We're going to call him and say, hey, we're so-and-so's dispensary, and someone's gifted you a bag of product, and it's on its way to your office right now. It's our phone prank. The phone, Jibba.
1: This is Brett.
0: Yes. Hi, we're calling for Brett Lowe.
1: Yeah, this is Brett. Well, how can I help you?
0: Hey, yeah, this is Rick over at Sunshine Collective. I just needed to confirm for your delivery today that your address is 2213 North Avenue and that you'll be there between 1 and 3 o'clock today. Is that correct?
1: Yeah, I'll be here from 1 to 3.
0: Okay, all right. Our driver should be there during that window. If there's any complications, we'll call you. And when he comes in, he'll just ask for you.
1: What delivery are you talking about? I do not know anything about this.
0: It's a delivery. You have a delivery of 4 ounces, and I see that it's 1 ounce of the Bubba Kush and then 3 ounces of the Amnesia Haze.
1: Whoa, is this like, I don't understand. It's like marijuana? What is this being
0: yes.
1: delivered?
0: Yeah, we're a collective. We're a dispensary, and we have an order for a Brett Lowe at 2213 Avenue for 4 ounces.
1: I have no idea about anybody placing that order. This is Brett Lowe. Yes, correct. But I do not order any marijuana.
0: Well, I have your name and address, so obviously somebody ordered it, and you'll need to sign for it when it gets there. Our truck is already out for delivery, so I don't know what to tell you.
1: I don't know what to tell you either, because I can lose my job if this comes.
0: Well, you won't lose you're not going to lose your job. First of all, it's paid for. So if I were you, I would accept the order, and then maybe you could give it out to somebody or do whatever you want with it. But once somebody pays for it, legally, we can't take it back, and we don't take returns on our product.
1: I mean, pay for it or not, that's illegal. I can't accept
0: that. No, it's legal. If you try and sell it, that's illegal.
1: Oh, wow, this is crazy, because I would never order that, especially to my work. I don't know who did this or what, but this is outrageous.
0: So what do you want to do here? Because I've got a driver that's going to be there
1: you can't sell it. You can't take it back.
0: I can sell it, but you would know. Well, of course we're not going to take returns. Can you imagine what we would be getting back from people? Probably a regular.
1: I mean, I don't know who this is, and I don't know what's going on.
0: I just told you, this is Rick at the Sunshine Collective, so you're telling me you didn't place this order.
1: I did not place that order, and I do not know what you're talking about. Well, I could lose my job.
0: Well, you're not going to lose your job, so I don't know what the big deal is.
1: I do not appreciate this. We're trying to run a business.
0: No,
1: here.
0: I understand, and I'm not trying to ruin your. All I'm saying is maybe you sound a little worked up. Maybe a little Bubba Kush is exactly what you need, and I'm not suggesting using it at work. I'm saying maybe get home and maybe open your mind a little bit. This is the whole reason that the entire cannabis industry has done so well is because people like you need to relax.
1: No, I don't know what this is or what's going on, but this is a delivery
0: of a substance that will help you relax. Okay?
1: I do not need to relax.
0: It sounds like you need to relax to me.
1: Wow,
0: you should.
1: This is how you
0: it's not a wow. It's not a wow until you try it. Bubba Kush. Think about it.
1: You know what? I'm going to have to hang up. I'm going to have to get my
0: Don't hang up. Here's what you do.
1: What is it?
0: All you have to do is say, is this a phone, Jibba?
1: Is this a phone? I don't even know what that is.
0: It's a prank
1: phone
0: call that's being played on right now.
1: Oh, wow. That's oh, my gosh. I thought I was about to have a good time or something. Come on.

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1: I just need some clarity, guys. You know, when going through the self-checkout, I think, in my perspective, when you have things in your hand, like that can fit in your hand, that's perfect for self-checkout, right? Because it's just in and out. Boom, boom, boom. You have one or two items, maybe a bottle of Windex, maybe a canned good. Scan it. Off you go. But then you have people that pull up with a full basket of groceries. And they got like a haul. Just it doesn't even fit on the little section they ask you to put it in.
0: Yeah, that would kind of give you an idea. Like, it's not a rolling conveyor belt. It's just a tiny little square.
1: Correct.
0: If you can't fit it on that, then probably shouldn't be at the self-checkout.
1: So what is the rule, dude? Or are there rules when it comes to self-checkout?
0: All right, so let's put it to the test. Our phone number is 866-570-1903 and see what you think. I have a strong opinion on this.
1: Okay.
0: And it's based in logic. So I'm just saying... Yeah, it's a logical opinion that anybody who's a reasoning person would go, well, you've got a point.
2: Hmm.
0: First, I want to talk to Sandra. What do you think, Sandra?
3: Good morning.
0: Hey.
3: So, I actually work for Vons, and although there's no like actual written rule, we do have signage that says about 15 items, which nobody reads because they just go in with like a full cart anyway. And I feel that 80% of the time, a checker is going to be faster than like an actual person.
0: Mm.
3: But I feel a full cart is disrespectful because people are just trying to come in and out. And that's just, it's just quicker to do a few items than have to sit there and wait for someone with a full basket. And then they still have to bag all their items. Like, that's just.
2: Yeah.
1: Thank you.
3: I would rather have people come in and out.
2: I agree. Because there's technically, there's not really any room for you with your shopping cart.
1: Right.
2: Right. Like, it takes up the entire little space.
3: The area.
2: Yes. Now I'm bumping into it. Like, oh, excuse me. While you're like,
0: then
2: oh.
0: What do you do at Walmart?
3: I see it all the time.
2: What do you mean when I go to Walmart?
0: I don't see any checkers at Walmart. Where I go out, it's all self-checkout. It's a big square.
1: For the most part, yeah.
0: Yeah.
3: I think Walmart is an animal of its own.
0: Right. Okay. Well, you make a good point.
3: They've got a whole thing going on.
0: I have to say animal. Jeez, Sandra. Sandra, that's funny. Thanks. Thank you so much. Want to know what you think. Self-checkout, is it Express Lane? Christine, what's your take?
4: I used to work at Ralph's, and they have like 9 of those singles where you just have room for a basket, but they also have 2 lanes that have a full moving belt that when you scan your stuff, you just put it on the belt and then it rolls down into the end basket. So there's lots of room for tons of groceries, and I see people using it with carts all the time.
1: See, that makes it confusing. That makes it confusing.
4: I do it too, but I do agree that for those single ones, those small ones, those should be for like express lanes. I completely agree with that.
0: Yeah. Well, I'm not on the same tip with you guys. I'm just going to tell you right now. It has nothing to do with how many items you have at all whatsoever. Christine, thank you so much. Our phone number is 866-570-1903. Want to know, do you think the self-checkout is considered an express lane and there should be a limit on what you can bring? Jess, what do you think?
5: Absolutely not.
0: Thank you.
5: I'm a former checker for Costco, and I'll tell you, I've had a basket full of groceries, and I have gone through self-checkout faster than the person who's standing there spinning the item around 15 different times looking for the barcode, and they only have 3 items.
0: Thank you.
5: I'm for the self-checkout.
0: Go ahead.
5: And secondly, with us having to use our reusable bags, and they're fabric-y, I don't know about anybody else, but I've had many baggers who've put the items in there. They've torn my bags. They've dumped juices in them. So I'm better at bagging my own because I don't want my stuff to get ruined. So
0: yes. Okay. So
5: I'm the annoying person with a full basket.
0: This is my logical opinion on this. It has more to do with the relative skill of the person using the self-checkout than it does with how many items they have. Because I am an expert at it.
2: Oh, really?
0: I'm faster. There's nobody that could do it as fast as me. I go in with 25 items. First of all, if I pull up with a shopping cart, I grab
5: the
0: little
5: barcodes up.
0: While I'm shopping, I turn the barcodes up and I take the hand scanner. I'm like beep beep beep beep beep beep beep beep beep beep beep beep. Done. And you know what? I just grab a couple bags and throw them in my cart and I take the cart out to my vehicle. There's no way somebody with 10 items could beat me with 20 items. I'm ready to go.
2: There's no way, Rick.
0: 1,000%. By the way, I have my Apple Pay ready. So I go in, put my phone number in while I'm scanning with the other hand. And then when it's done, I hit pay, bloop, and I'm out of there. Trust me.
2: Okay, okay. I don't,
0: know.
2: I don't believe it.
0: If you and I walked up with 10 items.
2: Sorry.
0: Adina, if you and I walked up with 10 items, I'd be out of there twice as fast as you.
2: Then
0: you'd
2: me?
0: Be shocked, yes. First of all, it's okay. And they'd be bagged. Because okay. Here's what you do. When you put your phone number in, it takes about a second, right?
2: Yeah.
0: And then you go over, you get your bags right then while it's taking a second, and then open three of them up. So you're boop, boop, boop. You're going. You got to be efficient.
2: I think I am.
5: There's a cheat, too, because if you put a bag down on the ones that have scales, it'll throw the scale off, right? It'll mm-hmm. tell you have to unbag it. But if you take the item that you just scanned, you put it in the bag, and you set it down together, it reads it as you just put the item. So now you got a bag that's open with one item, and you can throw all your stuff in that bag, and now you're bagging at the same time.
0: Dude. See, you got to be thoughtful. Thank you, Jess. You got to be thoughtful about it.
1: I don't know, man.
0: Leanne's on the phone. Leanne, what do you have to say? Is the self-checkout an express lane or not?
6: Rick, you said exactly what I was going to say, actually.
0: Thank you. Logic is reigning supreme.
6: I think it is totally dependent on the skill of the person who is checking out, because like you, I can check out so many things faster than the person in front of me with two items, and I get frustrated when I'm standing in line and the person in front of me has like two items and they're, oops, I accidentally scanned it twice. I got to, call for help, and the thing's flashing, and then... you have the people that like don't understand how to like the technology of the register and like how to pay, and so I can get up there and I'm just like, I take the little scanner gun at Target, boom, boom, boom, boom, boom, boom, boom, and then I'm in and out.
0: Yeah, so. I have to tell you something.
2: Tell me.
0: It is a tiny, small point of pride, but I can guarantee you, Leanne's like me. When you walk out of there before the other people who were there when you got there, you're like, yeah, that's how it's done, folks. It's almost like you feel like you won.
2: You got the gold in Olympics.
1: Well, like, what happens when you're like, all right, I got NyQuil. Wait, got to have a attendant come and check it out because they got to check to make sure you're 21 or older.
0: That's
1: or
0: a different
1: produce.
0: Thing. I can't make an attendant move faster, but nonetheless, I'm still scanning the rest of it faster than someone over there with their 12-pack of donuts.
2: He's going, a super scanner.
0: Listen, you could not beat me. Do you think you could beat me?
2: I think I can, Rick. I don't think you're like somehow faster. I don't know.
0: No doubt about it. Leanne, what do you think?
6: Oh, I was just going to say, the people with NyQuil or alcohol or whatever, you're not supposed to take. You should just go in the regular line with the attendant.
0: Yeah, I don't disagree with that.
1: Yeah, I agree with that. Yeah.
0: All right.
6: And then I get at Target during the holidays, they get really, really strict on self-checkout. They like, they have somebody watching. Like, you have more than 10 items. Like, you get in trouble. Like, I got in trouble once because I had like, 12 items or something, and I'm just kind of holding them discreetly, like standing in the line for self-checkout. And they're like, ma'am, like, you got to come over here. I'm like, man, I'm so fast, though.
1: See, Leanne? Breaking the law.
0: You know what it is? They're accommodating people that aren't paying attention. They get up there and go, hold on, where'd I put my wallet?
1: Oh, come on.
0: Oh, in which pocket is it? You're like, oh, man. Dude, I can't stand watching people take how long they take to scan. They're like looking at it. Where do you scan it? Those little lines together. Oh, really? Where? Well, there's lasers down and forward. Hold on. Bloop. Oh, okay. Did it get it? Oh, it got it. Okay. Conk. Oh! Leanne knows exactly how I feel. Leanne, thank you for calling. I appreciate it. Okay. Brittany's on the phone. Brittany, what is the limit?
7: Hi.
0: Good morning. For self-checkout, is it 10 items or less?
7: I don't think there is a limit.
2: Come on. I can't go grocery shopping with you people.
0: These are my super checkout people.
1: I can't with you guys.
7: I got kids, and sometimes they're inside the cart, and they're handing me items as I'm scanning.
0: Yeah.
1: Oh, so you have a assembly line, basically.
7: I have a little assembly line, and sometimes, yes, I get out of there before people have, like, three items, and I have a whole cart full, and I have Apple Pay on my phone, so I'm not looking for my card like some people do. Or if it's Costco, I'm not looking for my Costco card because my Costco card's on my phone also. Like, I have everything ready to go. And then even with Costco, they come over and they help you scan too.
0: Yeah. Listen, if you pay a little bit of attention, you can beat almost anyone. Here's what I want to do. Brittany, listen to
7: and
0: this.
7: And sometimes.
0: Yes?
7: And sometimes those checkout lines are ridiculous. The self-checkout lines are shorter than the actual lines for a person.
0: It's true. Yeah. I have to tell you, I'm going to take Adina on. Here's my challenge to you, Adina. You and I are going to go to self-checkout at a grocery store.
2: Okay.
0: We will agree on the same 10 items we're going to buy.
2: Yeah.
0: And then I'm going to say go. And we are going to go check out. I'm going to beat you out of there, and D-Rock's going to film. He's going to stand there with an iPhone and watch the two of us. And while you are unloading...
3: I think he will beat her.
0: Oh, yeah. See?
2: There's no way.
0: Brittany knows.
2: He's not going
0: to
2: beat me.
0: Yeah, I will beat you. You know why? Because I use two hands to do it.
2: I'm what not, do like, I do? Handing one to by the other. One? What, I don't think you know my skill at the checkout either.
0: If you had any skill, you wouldn't mind having 20 items there.
2: That's mind. Oh, God. Okay, fine. We're going to put it to the test.
1: We're going
2: to
1: break the law.
2: Because you're going to see, Rick.
0: And, you know what I'm going to see? I'm going to see you over my shoulder as I walk out of school.
3: Rick, I liked your little, your how you said you turned the barcodes up. I never thought about that. Yeah, I don't do that.
0: It makes the hand scanner way faster.
1: Come on, Brittany, so how fast are you?
3: Now I'm like, wow, I could go even faster.
2: Oh, my God. Oh.
0: Turbo mode. I unlocked turbo mode for everybody. There you go. Thanks, Brittany. See you in the self-checkout, but only for a second.
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1: J-Lo is bringing Vegas straight to your living room. I'm going to explain what she has in store for fans in just a minute. But first, well, gosh, Perez Hilton's family is now asking fans for financial help while he still remains in this residential mental health facility. His a friend of his launched a $25,000 GoFundMe page because Perez's mom has stepped in to raise his three kids full time right now. And she says that she's basically stressing financially just because there's extra expenses. And the page promises none of the money will be used for Perez personally. It's all going towards his mom and helping raise the kids. So $25,000, you know, in the scheme of like celebrity, it doesn't seem like a lot. I feel like a lot of people in Hollywood could step up and give that. Why ask like the fans, like specifically?
0: Because no one in Hollywood wants to give that guy any money. You know what's funny is because you probably don't have as much recollection of him at the beginning.
1: I remember his page. I mean, it was like a thing. Everyone,
2: yeah,
1: he was the first caller daddy, but worse.
0: Yeah, it was way worse.
2: Yeah,
0: and
2: yeah,
0: it was mean spirited.
1: Yeah,
0: and so I think there's probably a lot of people in Hollywood on camera going, "Oh, get better." Secretly, like, yeah, whatever.
1: Yeah, oh, dang.
0: I think he's got some. I think he burned a lot of bridges for a while.
2: Yeah,
0: and so when you need those people to step up for you and help out,
1: that's rough.
0: Yeah, that's rough.
1: J-Lo is, well, I don't know who asked for this, but she is has decided to bring her sold-out Las Vegas residency into a concert film so you can experience it yourself if you never got to go to the show. It's going to be called The J-Lo Show, live in Las Vegas. Of course, it follows her journey from the Bronx to global superstar. It's the same story over and over and over again. And in the teaser, she says, "Years later, my whole life became a show." Kind of like Taylor Swift showgirl type. Anyway, I guess it's going to be out. You can watch it.
2: I guess.
1: I mean, it will be out. Sorry, on Paramount CBS. But like, who asked for this? Honestly, like, I don't know anyone who's like, you know, I wish I could see that Vegas show in my living room as a concert series film.
0: Well, here's what I think. I think they had it on film. And they're like, why not? If you got fans that couldn't afford to go to the residency, why not put it out? We've got the video of it. All we have to do is like kind of make some intros or whatever, do a little few little interviews, and we send that out and it makes more money. And they're like, we'll give you a couple million. Yeah. We'd all say yes to that.
1: I mean, yeah, but like it also could have been like 3 TikTok videos.
2: Dang.
0: Yeah, a lot of people would say the same thing about the Hillary Duff comeback, but it's just who you're a fan of.
1: Yeah. Yeah.
0: So it's like, all right, if you're a fan, good for you. If not, all right.
2: Yeah.
0: Skip.
3: We head to Japan, where 4 men have been arrested on charges of using curry spices as a weapon in a robbery attempt. The assailants attacked a man by smearing powdered cooking spices of the sort used in curry on the man's face and into his eyes in an attempt to blind and incapacitate him. The victim is recovering after treating his wounds with garlic naan and a little mango chutney.
0: Who went that? We took that long to get to a mango chutney joke.
1: Oh. I'm Medina Ani Morton, and that's your Daily Dirt.
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2: Good morning, I'm Matt Barber with your ABC 12 News headlines. We continue to track gas prices. AAA says gas prices have hit a new record high for this year in the past few days. Michigan drivers are paying an average of $4.91 per gallon this morning. That's up 60 cents from last week and $1.73 more than this time last year. The national average is at $4.47 a gallon, up 16 cents from last week. In mid-Michigan, the highest averages are found in Aranac County at $5, tied for the second highest in the state. Huron County not far behind at $4.97. Gladwin and Gratiot counties are at $4.94, tied for the lowest counties in Michigan, Saginaw and Tuscola for $4.89, while Genesee County is at $4.87. Happening today, maintenance is set to begin for the northbound US 23 rest stop in Genesee County. The Fenton area rest stop and parking lot will be closed this week as MDOT plans to invest about $400,000 for water main upgrades. All lanes on northbound US 23 will remain open with possible shoulder closures during the construction. The project is expected to be wrapped up in late November. I'm Matt Barber, ABC 12 News on CK105.5.
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9: This is meteorologist Kevin Goff. Dry weather returns to mid-Michigan this week. We say goodbye to summer with high temperatures right around the lower 60s at best. Overnight, decreasing cloudiness down to the mid to upper 40s. And autumn arrives on Tuesday with a mix of sun and clouds, high temperatures in the low to mid 60s. Still with a breezy east-northeasterly wind.
10: Whether you're in Grand Blanc or Davison, we've got you covered. CK105.5. You can ask us any question you want, and our deal with you is we'll answer it in front of everybody right on the air. So send one to our DMs at Hey Morton on Instagram, HEYMORTON. Chad wants to know, hey Morton, out of the three of you, who's the best driver in order?
11: Oh, man.
10: And I'll immediately say me, D. Rockadina. I'm just going to leave it at that. I have some actual defensive driving skills I've trained doing. I know how to do a pit maneuver. And I think out of the three of us, if we were drivers and had to keep someone safe, I'd be able to get away the best.
11: Oh, okay.
10: That's my, I think, my skill.
12: I'm not the greatest, but I'm the fastest, I'll say.
10: You think you're the fastest based on vehicle or ability to drive fast? 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
12: Ability and vehicle.
10: Well, we all have the same vehicle.
12: Okay, ability.
10: Okay, so your ability makes you fastest how?
12: Absolutely. Just from the training that I've done, and, you know, this is a, I don't know the statute of limitations, but I used to race back in the day. And so, and I used to win a lot.
11: Clearly not okay. Legally.
12: Yeah, yeah. It was, somewhere. Okay, dang, don't incriminate me.
10: And so other than the vehicle, what is it in your skill set that made you faster?
12: Basically, just knowledge of where the vehicle needs to be positioned on the lane, and be it in turns, straightaways,
10: okay,
12: you know, cutting the wheel at certain times and braking at certain times.
10: What technical talk. What you just said, Adina's like, I don't even know that. So, yeah. Okay, last.

0: Listen, my background is watching Fast and Furious, and okay. That's it.
1: Yeah, that's
0: that's all I got.
1: Dominic Toretto.
0: I'll get us there. Listen, if it's like, hey, who can get there from point A to point B, I will get us there. You'll be safe. The car won't be safe. The car will be totaled. Objects around us might be totaled. You might be like bruised and banged up, but you'll be okay.
2: Wait a minute. Why up? Will you be safe if you're bruised and banged up? That sounds unsafe. Oh. In fact, I don't think you're going to make it that far.
1: No.
2: Yeah. The car may be totaled, but you will be not totaled.
1: She picks you up and she's wearing a helmet.
2: Yeah. 5 miles in, there's an airbag going off going, well, that's it.
0: Yeah.
2: All right. Fair enough. 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
1: It is Hey Morton, and on Mondays we play a really fun round robin trivia game where it's rapid fire asking each other questions. We call it the Daily Dummy. So we're going to ask each other questions and see who is the first person to get three wrong. They're the Daily Dummy. And then the second person to get three wrong becomes the Daily the Dummy Duo.
2: The sidekick.
1: Yeah. That's exactly right. So who would like to start? I think I won last week, right?
3: You did.
1: All right, D-Rock, I'll let you go next.
2: All right. All right. Adina, what NFL team plays its home games at Lambeau Field?
1: All right, moving on.
3: The?
1: Yes.
3: It's the Raiders.
1: No. Why were you so confident?
3: I don't know. Why would not?
2: Well, first off, the Raiders play in Las Vegas.
1: Because you're making that up. Yeah.
2: Yeah.
3: Who plays there?
2: The Green Bay Packers at Lambeau Field.
3: Where's Lambeau?
2: In
1: Green Bay.
2: Wisconsin. Yeah, Green Bay.
3: Yeah. Oh, it is there. Okay. Oh, that they maybe traveled or something to somewhere.
2: They drove to the field?
1: We are the Green Bay Packers, but we play out of Detroit. Why? Yeah. I don't know.
2: The Packers of Green Bay.
1: So the Raiders can come in and play in our stadium. Oh, you should have said skip. You could have said skip.
3: Oh, that's right.
1: Yeah.
2: It's a double whammy, dude.
1: Yeah, it's all right.
3: Rick.
1: Yes.
3: What is the capital of Ireland?
1: Belfast.
3: No, that's a good guess.
1: Yeah.
3: It's the other, like, known Dublin.
2: Oh, like the other city? Yeah.
3: It's the other one.
2: The other town?
1: All right, one for you, Adina. Yes. D-Rock, here we go.
2: Yep.
1: What country is home to the city of Marrakesh?
2: Skip.
3: Morocco.
1: Very good. All right, Adina, you're up.
3: A reverse.
2: Okay.
3: D-Rock. What spice is known as the most expensive in the world by its weight?
2: Is it saffron?
3: Correct.
1: Yeah, very good.
2: All right. Rick.
1: There you go. Get a bell.
2: Thank you. Thank you.
1: Thank you, bell person.
2: Rick, what is the largest... I'm sorry. Wait. I'm sorry. How many hearts does an octopus have?
1: Skip.
3: Three or five?
2: What's your final answer?
1: That's not an answer.
2: Yeah, what's your final answer?
1: Five's a...
3: Three.
2: Three is the right answer.
3: Okay. I knew it was one of the two.
1: Wait a minute. Well, I guess she gave final answer. I was about to be like, you can't be throwing out multiples in
2: three or five.
1: Yeah. I got to start sticking to the 5 seconds.
2: Yeah, yeah. All
3: right. Where am I going? D-Rock?
1: It's D-Rock again, yeah.
3: D-Rock, how many legs does a lobster have?
2: Ooh, is that... I want to say eight?
3: No. It is 10.
1: Oh, 10 wow. Legs.
2: Okay. I didn't know that. All right. What country, Rick, what country originated the modern form of golf?
1: Scotland.
2: That's correct.
1: All right. That's where the Raiders play. Yeah. Oldie Lambeau Field. The original home of golf and football. We love it so much. All right, Adina, what is the largest artery in the human body?
3: All I want to say so badly is canary artery, and I know that doesn't exist.
2: Can I get, is it the femoral?
1: No, it is the aorta. Largest is the aorta. I thought that might be an easy one for you since...
3: No.
2: That's why none of us are doctors.
1: Three wrong yet? Or
2: I think she's on two.
1: All right.
2: This will be the third one.
1: No, I think she got three.
3: I'm like going into the bushes like Simpson. Nothing is here. I think I am at three.
1: I think you are at three.
2: All right.
1: What questions have you not answered today?
3: I haven't answered.
1: Lambeau Field.
3: Yep.
1: That's one.
3: That second one.
1: What?
3: I don't know. It was the second one. And then this
1: one. The artery one. Yeah, there we go.
2: See ya. I'm
4: dummy. You dummy!
3: I had no chance today.
1: Yeah, you got kind of bulldozed a little bit today. All right, D-Rock, it's you and me. Go ahead. You're up.
2: All right, bro. How many players from one team are on the court at one time in NBA basketball?
1: Five.
2: That's correct.
1: D-Rock.
2: Yes.
1: What is the term for animals that eat only plants?
2: Herbivores. Rick. Trying to find a really, really good one. Oh, this is lame. No, what MLB player was nicknamed the Great Bambino?
1: Babe Ruth.
2: That's correct.
1: D-Rock, what is the capital of Finland?
2: Oh, gosh. Helsinki. I don't
1: know. Yes, you're right.
2: Really?
1: Yes.
3: Oh, my God.
2: Who was the first woman to fly solo across the Atlantic Ocean?
1: Amelia Earhart.
2: Correct.
1: D-Rock.
2: Yes.
1: What part of the body contains the patella?
2: Ooh.
1: He's like, ooh, that's my favorite Spanish
2: patella. Is it the hip?
1: No. Ah. That's actually two for you. I gave you the dummy too fast. Sorry.
3: Is it the foot?
1: It is the knee.
3: The knee.
1: The kneecap is your patella.
2: You're right. That's right. Yeah. Yeah. All right. In what year did World War II end?
1: 1948.
2: Ooh, you're off by three.
1: I always get that wrong.
2: Dude.
1: Yeah.
2: 45.
1: It did.
2: Yeah.
1: Well, what's going on in 48? I feel like there's still stuff going on.
2: Some like Woodstock? I don't know.
1: Yeah.
2: Not in the 40s.
1: Got it wrong. All right. 2-2. Sudden death.
3: Ooh.
1: All right, D-Rock. Yep. What continent contains the country of Chile?
2: Oh, would that be South America?
1: Yes.
2: All right. What sitcom featured Tim the Tool Man Taylor?
1: Oh, Home Improvement.
2: That is correct.
1: All right. D-Rock, what type of animal is a blue whale?
2: A mammal.
1: Very good.
2: Let's see. What
1: you
2: year
1: really had no chance today, dude.
3: We're running away.
2: Yeah. We're playing hot hands right now.
1: That's right.
2: What year did humans first land on the moon?
3: I even know this.
1: Skip. I don't know. I want to say 1969.
2: That is correct.
1: Okay. D-Rock, what's the capital of Denmark?
2: Oh, my God, dude. I'll float this one. Denmark, I don't know.
1: No, Denmark is not the capital of Denmark.
2: Denmark. You never heard of that place?
1: It is Copenhagen. Gruben. It is Copenhagen. Yeah, there we go. Now you might know that.
2: That was a shot in the dark.
1: Yeah. It was not just a country. It's also chewing tobacco.
3: What is?
1: Copenhagen.
2: Well, fun fact for you.
1: Yeah. All right, kids. Now you know. When you get your Copenhagen, you just be like, hey, this is the capital of Denmark.
2: You never hear that lady cussing out her husband like, get your Copenhagen out of here. You're like, what is that? What was that?
3: Never heard that.
2: Really?
3: Yeah.
1: We have different internets. You know what's funny? We totally have different internet. Yeah. I can tell.
3: We have different universes.
1: You might be right. Yes. Well, Adina, thank you for playing. D-Rock, thank you for playing.
2: Good game. Good
1: Daily
2: game.
1: Dummy here on A. Morton.
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0: 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Back to work on this Monday. How you doing? I hope you had a great weekend. Ours was good, too. We went to that Alanis show, Alanis Morissette Saturday night. Good stuff there. All right, now Ella Langley is back with us for week two of Keywords. I do not want you to miss any of it. 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

0: KCK 105.5, Flint's number one for all the hits. How you doing? Rachel Geddes here. I went to that Alana show at the casino the other night, Saturday night, and it was a little misty out there, a little rainy, but not too bad. Yeah, we were able to get the show in after, you know, that was the one that had been delayed from the smoke back in July. So it was great that we got that one in, and it wasn't too cold, which I was kind of afraid of, you know, being at the end of September, but all good, all good. All right, stick around. Got music on the way next from Huntrix.
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1: 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Just play the game one way. You hit a ball in the gap, run. 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

for all the hits. So did you see this story? It was on ABC 12. Some neglected sheep and goats left in like a township for dead. And Chris Swanson's telling people, hey, we need somebody to help adopt these. If I had lots of property and space, I would take them in. They're kind of cute. Renovars, risk it all now. CK 105.5, all the hits.

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0: It's number one for all the hits. Brand new from Miley. 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

KTK 105.5. It's the Retro Lunch, kicking things off with the Spice Girls. I like that. Speaking of retro, Alanis Morissette, anything but retro at the casino sale.

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0: Let's go. CK 105.5, it's the Retro Lunch. All right. Thanks for being here. We got some great music on the way still. We're going to hear from Sean Paul, Outkast, Mary J. But check out this story. There's an influencer that's going to different colleges around America looking for the top party school, man. Yeah. I mean, does this person have like another job or like, you know, like a conscience? I don't know. His name is Marco. He's 20. He's hitting up all the bars, all the after parties, all the football games. Have fun, dude. We'll see you at the end of it.
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So, do you live near a Costco? No, because we don't have one around here, but living near a Costco may increase your home value. Maybe it worked for those folks up in the Bay City Midland area, but all right, let's put one in. What do you say? Ghost Town DJs. Now, here's my boo.

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0: Martin Garrix, Ed Sheeran, repeat it there. CK 105.5, all the hits. You ready for your next Ella Langley keyword? Yeah, dreaming of Red Rocks. I've always wanted to go there. The amphitheater in Colorado, built right into the side of the mountain. Looks amazing from the pictures. So Ella's going to be there in October. It's a quick turnaround for this one, so don't miss your keywords. The first one is never. Text never. Never miss a keyword, okay? Text never to 95819, and that will put you in the running to see Ella Langley live in concert from CKA 105.5.
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0: 105.5 Plants, number one for all the hits. So on my way to the Atlanta show, I'm going to pick up my friend. Car breaks down. Muffler dragging on the ground. Just split. Just rusted through. So I call her husband, not my husband. I say, hey, can you fix this? What do I do? He says, drive to my house, because I was only a little bit away. Drive to my house, fixes it, metals it up, you know, like uses like some kind of whatever. And then I'm just like, oh my gosh, thank you so much. So then I was able to drive it back home, get to the shop, still made the concert, but we'll see how much damage this one cost me.
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CK105.5, all the hits. My friend from Chicago was complaining because her Bears played real bad and lost over the weekend. And I was like, oh, that's okay. Our Lions already lost on Thursday. So we got ahead of the game. CK105.5.

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Hey, you know what it is? Come a little closer to your radio. Come here. It's the Hangry Hour. Hangry Joe's Hot Chicken and Wings sponsoring this hour. Check them out on Hill Road in Flint. And stay right here for Teddy Swims, Mr. Know-It-All.

A masterpiece. Oh my, my, oh my, my love. 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

101.5, all the hits. People getting into the fall spirit as they went to see Resident Evil over the weekend. It broke the franchise record, the $60 million opening weekend at the box office. Not bad.

0: 105.5, all the hits. So how crazy is this story? A 48-year-old father of three just made his college football debut. How is he still this good? His name is Justin Buzzard. He's a defensive lineman for San Jose City College in California, and he had dreamed of playing way back, but injuries kept him from seeing the field, so there was an opening. And, yeah, he got into shape and he got out there. That's so awesome. We'll see how long this lasts, right? Till he's 50? I don't know.
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2: 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The Hangry Hour. 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

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All right, love, your shot to get away in about 12 minutes.

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0: 2 months, should I break no contact and call him? That's the DM I got from Avery in Grand Blanc. Like, girl, no. I personally say no. Don't do it. Mm-mm. What do you think, though? I mean, should she break the no contact and hit them up? CK105.5, like, one part of me is like, yes, do what makes you happy. 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You know how it ends.
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3: 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Flint's Top 4 at 4, courtesy of the Spins Entertainment. 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He'll be there for the Walk to End Alzheimer's Detroit. All right, in at 4 today, it's Tyla and Zara Larson. She did it again.

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Is it check? Is this thing on? Me. It's warming up the vocals. You should be too, because you could be singing at the top of your lungs with our girl right here, Ella Langley, out in Colorado. 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

0: 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And girl, you're looking to get yourself a new man. So are you going for older or younger?
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0: Shout out to Rebecca and Burton, keeping it right here on CK 105.5. And girl, you're looking to get yourself a new man. So are you going for older or younger?
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0: Whoa, I got a definitely in there. 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

Jade, and whatever today took out of you tonight, we're going to put a little something back, okay? Tyler is living his best vacation life, so I'm holding it down solo tonight, but you're not leaving me alone. We've got more hits, more late night conversations, and all night, your chance to win your way in to see Ella Langley at Red Rocks in Colorado. So start plotting on the outfit, start plotting on the plus one you'd want to bring along. The keyword that could secure those tickets is 10 minutes away. Nightly with Jade and Tyler starts now.

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And you're hearing my new song here first.

0: If seeing a live concert at Red Rocks has been on your bucket list for God knows how long, I could help you cross it off tonight with Ella Langley on stage. I'm Jade from Nightly with Jade and Tyler, and we are sending you and a guest to Colorado with round-trip flights, a hotel stay, and two tickets to see the Dandelion Tour at Red Rocks Amphitheater October 7th. 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
24: $5.

Somber has got to be, hands down, one of my favorite new artists out of the past year or so. It's Nightly with Jade and Tyler. That was My Body Isn't Ready. And speaking of decisions, your body, your kitchen, and possibly your security deposit are not ready for. I just saw this woman on Threads ask, y'all think I can use my soda stream to recarbonate my Prosecco? I had to pause because I was like, is she ridiculous or is she an innovator? Women in STEM. Well, it turns out, unless you have the newer SodaStream mix, you can't try this because the regular machines are for water only and Prosecco could create a full-blown fizz crime scene. The mix actually can carbonate alcohol, so technically, my girl was ahead of her time. She's ahead of her appliance.

0: I'm feeling a little bit of like grief right now. It's Jade from Nightly with Jade and Tyler. Tonight is the last official night of summer. Fall begins tomorrow. I ain't ready for it to get cold. I don't know about you. But late night thoughts going up in the chat as we're unwinding right now. I've got Catrice on the phone with me. And when was the last time you felt blindsided in a relationship?
1: The first time I went through his phone.
0: What did you discover?
1: Sending heart eyes to other girls.
0: Oh, stomach drop.
1: Jade, I have to tell you the whole story. He said he was going on a boys trip to Mexico and it was girls going to. Yeah, you can imagine. I was pissed.
0: When I tell you I'm going to put together the 360 point of view from every single person's story on that trip.
1: I feel like maybe I shouldn't put in that much effort, or maybe I should have put in more effort. I don't know. Get ready to shake it. I went deaf on it.

0: wanted.
1: Nothing brings us together as a people quite like realizing we've all been terrorized by the same scam. It's Jade from Nightly with Jade and Tyler. I just saw somebody online say that scammers are sending calendar invites, and it's the wildest development of 2026. And I feel so seen because literally about 2 weeks ago, DJ Baby Drew, who spends with us on Friday nights here, called me and he's like, hey, is this invitation you sent legit? And I'm like, what are you talking about? Run to my Gmail account, and that's how I found out that a fake paperless post had been blasted from my account as a VIP concert after party invitation to thousands of people. Basically, anybody and everybody I've ever exchanged emails with in the past 10 to 15 years. And it looked official, but I knew it was giving Scam City because the invitation was super vague. And I was just like, oh, they sent this to all of my exes. They sent this to my old ops. Paperless post, obviously I reached out to them. They confirmed that it never came from them. And I couldn't even figure out how to undo it. It was so embarrassing because people were emailing me left and right like, you know, what are the details? At this point, if I invite you anywhere, you gotta call me first. These scammers have production budgets now. It's getting real sophisticated and freaky.
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4: 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I was only 19. Scared, pregnant, alone. They said there was only one way out. But I wanted my baby to live. I just didn't know how. Then I found Sanctuary.

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4: 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Let's go.
5: If your body made it home, but your brain is still replaying every little thing that happened today, come sit with me for a while. Tonight, we're going to turn an ordinary Monday into a possible bucket list moment for you and your favorite person, because your trip to Colorado to see Ella Langley perform live in concert on the Dandelion Tour at Red Rocks could be one keyword away. Tyler's on vacation, but I've got you covered with more hits, more late night conversations, and more chances to win your way in to see Ella. I'm Jade, and Nightly with Jade and Tyler is on.